problems in your life. But I'm here to encourage you today not to give up. I pronounce a blessing upon your life, upon your family. You must prosper and be in good health in the name of Jesus.

0: But choose one man, Jesus. 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Yeah. Jesus is the only way. 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Take it in your
1: hand. Deep, deep, deep, deep, deep. Name and deep, deep till it came out clean. Rise up, shake up, everybody move.
0: Yeah.
1: Dig down, dig up, make the devil do it loose. Shake right, shake, let your salvation and nuggets. 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Rise up, shake up, everybody move. 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East, west, Jesus Christ, that the best. 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

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This is clearly for you to understand. 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Yo.

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God, I recognize that I'm a sinner, that you love me, and you send your only son to die on that cruel cross to save me from my sin. I recognize that they buried him, but I also recognize that you raised him eternally to give me new life. So I open the door of my heart, and I invite you to come in and give me life. 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Thank you, Jesus, for saving me. 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If you have repeated this prayer with all your heart, have a conviction that you are saved.

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I see God doing new things in your life. 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You are blessed in Jesus' name. 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
0: All of you, all of them. Guess the message. The whole people, them too. 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

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Prepare Jesus the King, and give me life when he give me everything. 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

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Who can be against me? Jesus is a refuge and my strength. 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Who can be against me? Johnny. 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Big up, Licky Biggs and Matty. 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That follow Christ, you know. 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God be for you. Who can be against you? Greater is he that is in you than who that is in the world. And this is what for young girl. Hey, yo, John. DJ John. Maddy, biggadi. Talk about we mad. Maddy kill Satan. Pull up in a Satan chest. Cause Jesus Christ are the best. And Satan got the list. Yo. Big up J.E. and G.O.D.

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0: Hallelujah. 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
1: Yo.
0: You from San Andreas. 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
1: As this beautiful day opens and we enjoy the breath of life, come and enter into His presence as creature shaped by our one and only Creator. He will carry us through paths of righteousness. He will fill us with joy and we will have eternal pleasure from His right hand. So as you begin this day, come and fill yourself with His presence. And whatsoever you may face, He will give you just a glimpse of His majesty and bountiful love. Come into His presence.

Good morning, everyone. This morning we read 1 Kings chapter 12, reading from verse 25 through to verse 33. I'm reading from the New International Version. Here begins. Then Jeroboam fortified Shechem in the hill country of Ephraim and lived there. From there he went out and built up Peniel. Jeroboam thought to himself, "The kingdom will now likely revert to the house of David. If these people go up to offer sacrifices at the temple of the Lord in Jerusalem, they will again give their allegiance to their Lord, Rehoboam, king of Judah. They will kill me and return to King Rehoboam." After seeking advice, the king made two golden calves. He said to the people, "It is too much for you to go up to Jerusalem. Here are your gods, Israel, who brought you up out of Egypt. One he set up at Bethel, and the other in Dan. And this became a sin. The people came to worship the one at Bethel and went as far as Dan to worship the other. Jeroboam built shrines on the high places, and appoint priests from all sorts of people, even though they were not Levites. He instituted a festival on the 15th day of the 8th month, like the festival held in Judah, and offered sacrifices on the altar. This he did in Bethel, sacrificing to the calves he had made, and at Bethel he also installed priests at the high places he had made. On the 15th day of the 8th month, a month of his own choosing, he offered sacrifices on the altar he had built at Bethel. So he instituted the festival for the Israelites and went up to the altar to make offerings." A reading from the Word of God. My sisters and brothers, we can recall that because of Solomon's sin, problem was in Israel, and division had taken place, that 10 tribes will be given to Jeroboam and two to Rehoboam. But now that we see that Jeroboam became king of the 10 northern tribes, we can make our observation. Hear what Jeroboam the king did. He fortified Shechem, right, and built Peniel a point of security. And then verse 26 said, he thought to himself, "The kingdom will now likely revert to the house of David. If these people go up to offer sacrifices at the temple of the Lord," right, "and built Peniel a point of security." And then verse 26 said, he thought to himself, "The kingdom will now likely revert

year, Jeroboam felt insecure. His own fear, his own insecurity, he had within him. He had fear of losing the people. He had fear of losing power. That's what happened here. Because of his own insecurity and fear, he then is going to make a decision. My sisters and brothers, I want us to understand this clearly. Remember, the people of Israel were one, but now they are divided. You know what I think? I think that division in the group can cause what I call deviation or disaster. Hear what happens. Because of Jeroboam's own fear of losing people and power and position and privilege, hear what he did. After seeking advice, the king made two golden calves. He said to the people, "It is too much for you to go up to Jerusalem. Here are your gods, Israel, who brought you up out of Egypt. One he set up at Bethel and the other at Dan." My sisters and brothers, you see what I'm talking about? This is what the division. And division leads to deviation. Deviation from worshiping God. What happens? Yes, is insecurity. The fear of losing people. And note, my brothers and sisters, it's not the people who had made him king. It's not the people who had promoted him. It's not the people who caused him to have that position, power, and privilege. In chapter 11, from verse 37 onwards, you can read that it is God who placed him there. God who placed him there. But because of his own insecurity, fear, and so forth, what now we see that this division caused a deviation. Deviation from what? From going up to the place that was set apart for worship in Judah. What did he do? Set up his own place. Hear what he said again, my sisters and brothers. "It is too much for you to go to Jerusalem. Here are your gods." Sisters and brothers, you know what I see here? What he was saying is that the distance to go up to Jerusalem, too far. Easy way out. Easy way out. In other words, now they want to please himself in worship. It's not about God again. It's about finding easy way out when it comes to worship and going before God. So what they started, I see here that he has drifted. Drifted from God. My sisters and brothers, what he was concerned about, his personal feelings, the people. "It is too much for you to go up to Jerusalem. Here are your gods." Personal feelings. So the personal feeling led to the way that they should worship. So it's not about God. My sisters and brothers, in his own insecurity, not because he is afraid of losing position, power, and privilege. God placed him there, not the people. There was a place that was selected to worship God, but they have to find an easy way out. Pleasing, self-pleasing, not pleasing God, pleasing own feelings. Here, the text said he sought advice, and the king made golden calf. Note, he did not seek advice from God, you know. Did not seek any advice from God. Seek advice from people who will tell him what he wants to hear. Is it? Not advice from God. My sisters and brothers, what about us? When it comes to worship, when it comes to the place of worship, are we going the full way or we go the shorter way? What do I mean by the shorter way? You know, We are concerned about our personal feelings, pleasing ourselves and not pleasing God. So we are not willing to go all the way. So we set up our own thing because of this is the way we feel.

This is my feeling. And this feeling caused them to drift away from God. Easy way to worship. My sisters and brothers, we have to be careful. What about you, my brother? What about you, my sister? When you look, what are you making these sacrifices to worship God the way God ought to worship? Build up this two golden calves, and it reminds me of the children of Israel when Moses went up into the hills. Aaron built golden calf. You see, coming back again. The same play, same script, coming back again. Anytime you want to find the easy way out, anytime you want to deal with your own personal feeling instead of focusing on God, when you seek advice from the wrong people, my sisters and brothers, you do not seek and from people who will tell you what God says. He didn't do that. And we have to be careful that the decisions that we make about worship, the decisions that we make about going the full way and pleasing ourselves, and it's our personal feelings, we have to be careful. Division can cause deviation and disaster. My sisters and brothers, you know what happens here now? Look at this. When he started to build the shrines, is it in Bethel and all these places and so, he appointed priests. You see? So what I see here, that this deviation, this division that brought deviation totally, it takes God out of the picture. God is out of the picture. But you know what? What do I see? Promotion and demotion. Promotion for people and demotion from God, for God. That's what happened, you know. Start promote people, even though they were not Levites and all these other things, to offer sacrifices at the altar, his own priests and all that sort of, select his own holy days and all that sort of stuff, the days that please him. So he start promote human beings and demote God. My sisters and brothers, we have to be careful that we do not end up in the same way, that we start promote people and people become the center. And we demote God. My sisters and brothers, I want to challenge you and ask you, because of your own personal feelings, because of your own convenience and the easy way, and because of you want to secure power and position and all that sort of, because you're insecure and so forth, who are you promoting? Are you promoting God? Or you promote people and demote God? My sisters and brothers, let us examine ourselves today in our decisions. When we claim that we are going to worship, do we make our insecurities make the better of us? The fear of losing people, power, position, and privilege. This is what division can cause. Deviation. Deviation from God. Things become easy. Make things easy. It's not about God again, but it's about personal feelings. It's about our own insecurities. Be careful, my sisters and brothers. Are you going the full way for God? Who do you seek advice from? People who will tell you what you want to hear, or people who will tell you what God says? This is what Jeroboam, that's where he ended up. Not persons who will tell him exactly what God wants, but what he wants. His own selfish ambition. He promoted self and his own feelings. And that's the result today. Disaster. Deviation. Because of division. Church. Christians, let us be careful. The Lord will not be pleased. Hear how the text puts it, my sisters and brothers. When Jeroboam, it says in verse 29, one he built up at Bethel, the other at Dan. Verse 30, and this thing became a sin to the people. The people came to worship at Bethel, and others went as far as Dan. It became a sin. Anytime there is deviation, anytime we see that, anytime it's promotion, self-promotion, God is demoted, and that's where the sin is. Let us examine ourselves and to see where we are at.
In Jesus' name, let us pray. Lord, examine us. Help us that we may not promote ourselves, and because of our own personal feelings, we make decisions that are wrong. And instead of promoting you in our action, we have demoted you and promoted self and others. Lord, help us to be truthful in our worship. Help us to make the sacrifices that are required. And Lord, we pray for those who have deviated and promoting self because of their own feelings and concern about people, power, position, and privilege. But help us, Lord, to focus on you more than anything else and not promoting others and demoting you. Help us, Lord, that you may be at the center of our lives and the center of our worship, even as we present ourselves to you. In your name we pray. Amen and amen.

As a beautiful day opens and we enjoy the breath of life, come and enter into His presence as creatures shaped by our one and only Creator. He will carry us through paths of righteousness. He will fill us with joy and we will have eternal pleasure from His right hand. So as you begin this day, come and fill yourself with His presence. In whatsoever you may face, He will give you just a glimpse of His majesty and bountiful love. Come into His presence.

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0: Good morning, community of the department. Greetings to all our listeners that are connected with us through the Facebook Live and all the different medias of Good News Radio. We want to tell you that today we bring one big list of information. So please keep pending to this information. Home. To start the day, we have start with the large, so we want make all of us to make we connect in a prayer so we can start the day perfectly as how we usually do here in Good News Radio Station. Heavenly Father, thank you for the gift of this new day. 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May we be the light to other people and always walk in your love. We trust in your plan and we thank you for your endless mercy and grace, Lord Jesus. Bless San Andres, Paredes, and Kelina. Bless all the people. Please provide for them. And in a special way, Lord, we want to ask you to help us so we can stop violence in our department. Bless all the government and all the leaders of each community in this island, Lord Jesus. And we put this work team in your hand. We ask you for all our listeners, for all the people that is in the hospital, and for all the people who are in the jail. Help them and bless them, Lord. In your holy and precious name we pray. Amen. So, people, we want to inform you about the climate condition at this hour. For today, 27th of July, weather will be warm and partly sunny, with a chance of brief showers during the morning before conditions improve later in the day. Temperatures are expected to reach around 31 degrees Celsius, with overnight lows near 26 degrees. Residents and visitors should expect warm, humid conditions through the day, making it important to stay hydrated and use sun protection. If it's spending time outdoors, you forgot your sun protection and also use your glasses and normally your umbrella and your raincoat because we can get some little drizzling during the day. The airport then will be working normally. And well, we want to extend also invitation to all the people them who might be suffering with depression. So, if you keep yourself cool and keep your medication at hand, because this climate is very also when time the sun is hot, we can expect some rain and so we want. Ask everybody might be figure everything at hand because the climate one got like some little barrierity. So that will be the climate for today, 27th of July, 2026. We're going to a short commercial break and then we will be back with more of Good News Radio Station.
1: Las noticias y opiniones expresadas en este programa no son responsabilidad de Good News. Corre bajo su propia responsabilidad. Atentamente, Good News.
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0: Welcome back to Good News Radio Station, and this morning we have an information from part of the Secretary of Tourism. From part of the Ministry of Commerce, Industry and Tourism, they sent a list to the department with more than 100 touristical establishments that haven't renewed their RNT. This is a grievous situation because this documentation is what secures the life of tourist visitors from all over the world who come to San Andres. So from part of the Secretary of Tourism in the department, they are making a visit to all the different establishments and also to all the tourist operators. Then notify them about the renewal of these documentation, and also then they close the business them that doesn't have this document updated, and until they don't renew this paperwork, then cannot continue operating in the island. We speak with Lily Rose Robinson, the new Secretary of Tourism, and this was her declaration.
1: From the Ministry of Commerce, Tourism and Industry, we received a list with more than 100 tourism promoters that didn't renew their RNT on time. So in articulation with the National Police, we went to daily visits. So far, we have 40 of them sanctioned already. So the idea is not to perjudicate the tourist promoters. The idea is to help them and to work together so we can offer a legal and quality service to all the tourism them that visit us from all around the world. So we want to ask you all, please get uno pipa in ADA. Please let's work together, united, and let's get a good and quality service.
0: This was her declaration, and also from this morning, 8 o'clock, they will continue making the visits. Until now, they already closed 40 establishments, and they will continue working towards the benefit of all the tourists and visitors who come to the archipelago. This is 7:02 the morning, and in other information, Carlos Bryan, the new Secretary of Security and Coexistence, held a meeting in the government auditoriums last end of week with the woman them who met Kanga in the pathway of Spratbyte, most known as the Kangeras. He led this important meeting due to different incidents that have been going on through social media with these operators of Kanga. The evidence that the ladies sometimes have little arguments and violence in the pathway. So he see the importance of holding this meeting so they can organize and certify each one of them, and also make a follow-up of the behavior of these ladies who offer this service. This was his declarations towards this meeting.
2: No, cuéntanos, por favor, ¿cuál es la intención de hacer esta reunión y cuáles son los temas que se lograron abordar con las cangueras que prestan servicio en la peatonal?
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0: We also speak with Ms. Marta Medrano. She has over 7 years of work on the beach de Kanga here, and this was her perception about the meeting.
5: Mi nombre es Marta Medrano, tengo 36 años, estaba en Las Cangas. 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
0: This was a petition from part of the ladies who offer the service in the pathway, because then say sometime from the departmental administration and studies and some people come try organize the place, but the people they don't know how to get things in hand. So then they call upon the Secretary of Security and Coexistence to try get people who know to handle the situation, we can organize them and give them their certification and also then t-shirt and so everybody can know who authorized him make Kanga. The Gustavo Rojas Pinilla International Airport in San Andres is expecting to receive 31 commercial flights to the Monday 27 of July, connecting the island with local, national, and international destinations. According to the airport operation, the scheduled flights include both arrivals and departures, serving passengers traveling for a tourism business, family visit, and other activities. The operation reflects the continued demand for air connectivity to San Andres and also Paris and San Catalina, and the airport authorities, together with the airlines and operational agency, are coordinating effort to ensure that all flights are carried out safely, efficiently, and on schedule. Travelers are encouraged to arrive to the airport early, complete the check-in process on time, and stay informed about any updates from their airlines. Are coordinating effort to ensure that all flights are carried out safely, efficiently, and on schedule. Travelers are encouraged to arrive to the airport early, complete the check-in process on time,

0: Woman and the diverse community across the archipelago of San Andres, Providence, and Kelina. Secretary for Women's Ms. Sylvia Benner emphasized the importance of promoting equality, inclusion, and a society free from violence and discrimination. She also encouraged anyone experience gender-based violence or anyone aware of a possible case to report it immediately. May we hear Ms. Sylvia Benner.
1: The secretary declared the whooping doors for everybody, for man, for diverse, for everybody we want to come there, because we will help them.
2: Come to the secretary. We are there willing to help all the women then, but we have to activate the root, and that is very important. In the moment when you feel that you, you know, they violate your right, or they got violated in sexual or whatsoever, uno come. If uno no know, we will just care uno and show uno where uno pick up.
1: Uno denounce, uno no stay, uno remote shut up. It's important for uno denounce, but if we can help uno, uno have to go through the procedure where the law they tell we.
0: The secretary remains available to provide guidance, emotional support, and institutional assistance by activating the appropriate protection response service for our victims. Authorities continue to encourage the community to speak out and work together to build a safer and more inclusive archipelago. So when you don't know, the rule is the following: if you pass through any situation of violence, gender abusement, or anything like that, you know, say first you have to make a denounce. This denounce can be to the Ruta Purpura, what we most known of proper route, that is with the police, you got Fiscalia, also you got the Secretary of Woman and Gender Protection. You have also the hospital where you can go and get your evidence them. So uno don't know, as well Miss Sylvia said, no stay silence, because the idea is for you get your support and get out of any situation where you're the pass. Seven 11 the morning, and just we continue in the line of women, the archipelago of San Andres, Providence, and Kelina will participate in the Colombia's Top Model Plus Size. This is a new initiative, and where in the past women from San Andres used to participate in it, and now we see that we have our new representative. And we also have a document that says the following: la organización Miss Plus Size Colombia SAS, identificada con NIC 90182201, certifica a la señorita Nairesh Archbold Martín con cédula de ciudadanía número 11004013 58, quien representa a la Top Model Plus Size de la isla de San Andrés, Providencia y Santa Catalina en el certamen de belleza Top Model Plus Size. 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Firma Miss Plus Size Colombia, Sabrina Zambrano. Excellent, Nairesh. We want to remember that Nairesh Archbold is a lady from the Barrick section. She is a young girl, very beautiful, and we want to make you all know that from part of Good News Radio Station, we are supporting everything we got to do with our archipelago, the culture, and the tradition, and also our ladies. So, if you don't know, if you please keep pending to our social medias, as parentheses, also Iceland Frame and News and Good News Radio Stations. We continue follow up with this news of Miss Nairesh Archbold Martin as soon as we get more information, more photo, more details about what coming next. We will be informing you all about this participation.

And in other information, we have that first Raisal that is in the university has won one medal from the Pesa Olímpica en un Panamericano Universitario. We talk about Isaiah Jesse Uribe, and he get a nice recognition. And this is information that we see from part of our companion Gabriel Salcedo, who shared this information.

0: Y en otras informaciones seguimos con Voices of Emancipation, Rizal in Business Reflection Challenges, Wins of Being a Rizal Entrepreneur. La organizadora de este evento, Miss Keshia Howard, extiende una invitación para toda la comunidad a participar en este evento cultural que será hoy, lunes 27 de julio a las 6:30 de la tarde en el Cañón de Morgan. Vamos a escuchar a Miss Keshia para más información.
1: 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All that we want, got we entrepreneurship fear, we want, got all we businessman and woman with all the different product and service. So make sure you check them out from 4:30 out by the Morgan's Canon. 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And then later on in the night, about 6:30, 7 o'clock, we want, got one big surprise. You know, no, no, I miss it. 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Follow we on Psy Emancipation from both Instagram and Facebook. We know share out and know everything where they go on every day. Yes.
0: Esas fueron las declaraciones de Miss Keshia Howard, la organizadora de Rizal Emancipation. La invitación es para que todos salgan hoy a las 6:30 de la tarde al Cañón de Morgan, donde van a tener diversas actividades, charlas, música en vivo y más para hacer disfrute y participe de este espacio cultural.

0: Attention, community, we just received the declaration of Governor Girley Ordóñez towards the Racial Emancipation Week. This was her perception about the inaugural event, and she also have an invitation for the whole community.
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2: 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Thank you very much. 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

Hello, welcome and greetings to each and every one of you that are tuning to the Good News Radio this morning. Happy to be here with you again as we are about to develop another chapter, another episode of this year's program, The Raisal Opinion. We want to remind you that The Raisal Opinion is a program that is being sponsored by the Archipelago Movement for Ethnic Native Self-Determination, AMNSD. And we are here Monday through Friday to be with you, to share with you, to interact with you. Because as we always say, if you are not on that end, well, it doesn't pay much for us to be on this end, because you are the reason why we are here. This morning we have on the master control Brother Kyle Morales Howard, and I am your friend and host, Harry Matnish Bumir.

Father God, we come before your presence to say thank you. Thank you for waking us up this morning, blessing us with the gift of life. Thank you for the strength. Thank you, Father, for the Good News Radio, for those that labor here. Father, we are so thankful. Our vocabulary is so limited, but you know our heart, and from deep down inside we say thank you, Lord, for your kindness and your mercies shown towards us. We ask your holy presence to be with us as we develop this show this morning, because it is your people to whom we are addressing. In Jesus' name I pray, amen and amen.

came about my freedom. Then I meet this also on a noble me that brother Bill Francis came about my freedom, Colombia. And maybe it's a good song to play in this season where we are celebrating or commemorating Emancipation 2026. I hear say they had big thing done by Feed Saturday, but I know I get forgotten. But I hear say plenty of them when they down there. I hold them and got food and games and whatnot. Well, that is very good. What I can tell you about the last night, ESF and 6 o'clock, they start the inaugural ceremony at the First Baptist Church, and it was very good. Yes. And for a long time I never see the church packed, so but it was packed early, from early last night. And you had several groups sharing, singing, and they really gave out some awards to people and or family that were known as entrepreneurs here on the island of San Andres, business people. But as you know, in any event like these, you can't mention everybody. Impossible. So next year, I imagine they will mention some more business people from the island. Yeah, like Miss Marella, Mr. Frank Smith, Mr. Pine, Pinky J. You know, you have a whole pile. But it was good, so congratulations to the organizers. And yes, they had some nice food to sell.

as you know, these things, they don't last long on hand at all. Many people have been commenting, really, about the event. It was good, I tell you, very good. If you know a God, that's not my fault. You missed something great. Well, you can look on your Facebook or

somewhere and you can find the program for today. And integrate yourself to the celebration, because it is for all of us. Every one of us, and we should show up and participate. The event for today will be at the Paternal. That is, I think, Langweir, where the Canyon de Morgan is. So, from about 5-6 o'clock, you can pass by and participate. Take part, because it is for all of us. According to the program, July 27, Village Grand Opening, Voices of Emancipation, Rice Island Business, 5 p.m. That is at the Morgan Cannon. Tomorrow, July 28, back to Africa. And that will be at the Emancipation Village, same place, 6:30 in the evening. The emphasis is going to be agriculture and food security. On Wednesday, July 29, Fusion Night, from 6:30 p.m. at the Emancipation Village, right there by the Canyon de Morgan. From 6:30. Thursday, July 30, they are having a jazz concert. And I imagine if it is not at the same place, yes, it is at the same place, at the Canyon de Morgan, they have a stage there already. Friday, July 31st, Miss Emancipation, 6:30 p.m. Where that will be? At the Portofino Event Center, in front of the Isleño Hotel. And then Saturday, August 1st, repositioning the Rysal in the global market. That will be at the Republic Bank. And then after that, that will be at 10 o'clock. From 3 p.m. will be the Emancipation Day Parade, starting from Lambay, the park. Yeah, going up. And then Saturday also, August 1st, Freedom Concert at the Portofino Event Center
in front of the Islandia Hotel. So you have it clear there. You don't have to pay entrance fee, but you have to carry some money in your pocket, because there will be some ladies out there selling some goodies, sweets, and I know that some of you would like to get your hands on some of them. Potato bread, pumpkin bread, sorrel, you name it, you will get it out there. So carry some money to patronize our Raisal people that are trying to make an extra peso to sustain themselves and their family, okay? Well, coming back to last night, what they liked the most last night? You had good singing. Yes, sorry. Excellent singing. So you can't complain about that. You had Linville and Co. Baptist Church. You had Central Baptist Church. You had Lighthouse Baptist Church. You had First Baptist Church, New Life Tabernacle, and what's the name of that group, the King's Singers? All of them perform well. Well, we always have the Gospel Fest. It was more, but the inaugural ceremony and the Gospel Fest joined in last night. Maybe, good idea. And we had the governor and her staff with her. I never even recognize the governor at all. She was dressed to the 99. Wow. Governor, you're going on rude last night. And then you're on this side of, I think you're on this side of Pastor Alberto. I don't know where Pastor Alberto get that pretty dandan way when he got on, but him too, and out of this category totally. Pastor Alberto Gordon and the governor, like them, we're going to participate in some kind of modeling event. Yeah, man. That was the model of last night. Very, very good. Can't complain. And then between the governor and Miss Corrine, you had Pastor Raymond Howard, the president of the MNSD. I tell you, it was excited. Well, I have to reach out and get a hug from the governor. I know I'm going to walk up on that stage just like so, and I'll get a little hug from the governor. It was wonderful. And I am looking forward when San Andres will be having
3, 4, 5 events yearly, similar to this one, but now geared towards bringing tourists to the island. Something that will transcend beyond what they used to call or still calling the Green Moon Festival. Something more musical, more cultural probably, where you could have events one night at the Central Baptist Church, but where tourists will gather, or you can have them at the event place front of the Hotel Isleño, or at the Sunrise Hotel, but something magna and cultural, where people will be coming from Colombia, from Costa Rica, from Panama, from different parts to participate and to enjoy themselves. If we really want to develop something for ourselves, we have to do what Pastor Eddie said in his speech last night. Stop criticizing one another and we can get to work and organize events and do things that can make money for us. Not just things that are free to go in. But you are going to pay to go in, but you are going to pay to be well entertained, well taken care of. And maybe we need to construct a beautiful place for events that belong to the Raizal people. Yeah. Like that land in front of Cueva Morgan, you open a contest for architects and engineers to design the best, what you call, event center, where we could have events 3-4 times for the year and invite artists from all over the world to come and participate. Because sun, sun and sea, you can find that in many, many countries. Maybe not suns, maybe not sea like San Andres, but it's still sea. But to find something like what we got last night, with artists like the Five Celis Sisters that perform, tell me which part of planet Earth you are going to get that. You have to come to San Andres to get that. You better know that. And I know we can do it. Miss Governor, take over the piece of land front of Cueva Morgan. I design the most beautiful event center there. Nice and wonderful place. If you don't even get to build it, but at least you can open a contest nationally or internationally and donate 50, 100 million pesos to the winner. But something that will inspire the
quality of San Andres, Providence, and Catalina, places where you'd have the ladies or the whoever wouldn't have to be in the open air selling their products, a place where every tourist would end up there when they come to San Andres, a place where on a daily basis you'd have live entertainment. Sister Governor, you got today. If you do that, any time you will run again, I will vote for you. Yeah, for re-election. We have to do that. Because as a people, we deserve the best. And what could be better than the performance of the Selly Sisters last night? Or what could be better than the performance of Steenie from the New Life Tabernacle last night? Hey, we have artists that are international. It's just because we like to stay home in a little kitchen, but our artists can compete any part of planet Earth. For example, today Sister Julia will be performing in Guyana. Yeah. And also Sister Emilce. Why not the Selly Sisters? Why not others? Because we have what it takes. So let us go for it. Make it take charge. That is the slogan for this year for the emancipation. Make it take charge and do what we have to do. I have been sharing some ideas with a couple of friends, and maybe we could get the governor in mind, get her interested in things like what I'm talking about, and get her to start thinking on financing things like that we need. Raisal is not going to build any more hotel, but we can build the best set of restaurants because we know about that. And nobody can beat if you cook. We can set up the best set of events because we know about that. Last night, that was just an example. We can have sport events all year round and bringing people from all over the world. Governor Nicolas Gallardo did that from day one. The amount of supporters Nicolas Gallardo Vasquez brought during his period there at the Gobernación is amazing. Hey, Raisal can do that too. We have to so we have to take charge of certain things. And I believe this is the time. We have to take charge. We can have international basketball tournament, but Sister Governor, we need the Coliseo. Well, we have
a place in Cove, but we need one in Artenau. So simultaneously we could have event, sport event, Cove, San Luis and Arten. Yeah, so many things that we can do to take charge. Well, we're going to take charge. And I don't know when I got the opportunity to participate. When the time comes, to take charge. We're going to a musical break, and we will be right back.

0: Joy color? Okay, please do that. Yes, sorry. So we have artists like Royal Ruse that we don't have to go far to have first class presentation in music. We must support them. Good morning, Sister Medina.
1: Good morning, Mr. Harry McNish.
0: Welcome home.
1: I see you interested in, thank you, I see you interested in 99 last night, you and Carol.
0: You end up there?
1: Me up there before you. Me up there like the third person up there. Before everybody.
0: All right. So most people I know are you at all.
1: Okay, I hold I see your dress so much and then they give you premium up there.
0: So how did you like the event last night?
1: No man, everything was good, man. And all of them were sing, especially group and San Luis from Pastor Marin, everybody danced the whole night with all of them, the queen them and everything. And everything was good. But a lot of people when they go to the front there when they wait till the secretary then come and the governor come and stuff, they want to take pity, but we never say when time nobody never say when time and come. Look like they think I'm in suicide. Well, I don't know, but a lot of people out there, they wait to take some people and things like so. But a couple of them passed through there, but mostly not, they never passed through the front door. So everything was good, man. And the next thing where I say all the time, that they got the thing from the hill and they got it nothing. They're not emancipation, they don't got nothing San Luis. So the people think yeah, that little vent and thing like so. The years, couple of years that they have. But then, anyhow, everything went down good and the rest of these them, I hear and announce what they want that. So, I hope everything can go out. Everybody can go out and assist.
0: Yeah, well, let's hope everything work out good. We're going till the 31st and Saturday, so let's hope the weather permit all the celebration to go well. Mm-hmm. So, Mr.
1: Yeah, the governor will look good in a African suit, and all the secretary of them, and a YouTube. So, yeah, so you dress up there. So, as I said, when they plenty, when they wait to get some video, they but they never come through. Hopefully, the next time. So, God bless you, and take care.
0: Okay, God bless you too, Sister Medina. Thanks for calling.
1: All right.
0: Okay, that was Sister Medina, faithful listener. She's practically part owner of the good news. Yes, our very, very good friend. And, yes, the governor did a dress to the 99. You better know that. That's for you, governor. As I was saying, when we have to celebrate things like these, we have to really show off to the things how we know if we do it. And I know, say, in other parts of the Caribbean, them pick up themselves to in this celebration. And so we have to really, really pick up for ourselves too. And since San Andres is a touristical center, well, we want to convert it in what I would call a cultural touristical center. Food is culture. Music is culture. Sport is culture. And what else? Life itself is culture, language, history. And all year round, we can have cultural events all year round. But not just for us, for other people to come and participate. I remember years ago, when the rebels, HB, did exist, they went to cultural events to different countries and all over Colombia. And they got to the part where they were like the icon of the archipelago, because they used to invite them all over the world. Today that group is more than a group. They travel to more countries than the president. If they will get 1,000 or 1,000,000 pesos, each one of them, for every place where they go, they will be a millionaire. So we can do things, and we can have groups that every year we will be sending out to represent San Andres. Like how they said, they send the different sport team. You have tournament in Bogota, tournament in the coast, tournament this place and that place. Well, the government could find out where they are having all these international events in music. And every year, you send a different group, but you prepare them well so that they can go and be our ambassador. So let us work on that. Let us encourage ourselves. There is an episode in the Bible when King David was downhearted, and the Bible says that David encouraged himself in the Lord. He himself decided, look, I can do it. And he did it. Well, we have to encourage ourselves and start doing things that will bring people to the island and put money in the right side people pocket. Okay? So, the invitation today is make we take charge. Have a nice rest of day. Bye-bye.

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Bible said there was a thirsty woman. To a place called Jacob's Well.

Those evil spirits drove him, yes they did, among the tombs. He dwelt in misery. He cut himself as demon powers possessed him. Jesus came and he set that captive, set him free. Unclean, unclean. The leper cried in torment. Oh, yes. The deaf. Dumb in helplessness stood near. The fever raged, disease had gripped another victim. Yes. Oh, but then Jesus came. Hallelujah.

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This song came out as number one. Let it bless your heart. Praise the name of the Lord. Hallelujah to the Lamb. Thank you, Jesus. Yeah.

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And when he comes the second time, he's coming in glory.

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For it all will be over after a while. Let me sing that verse again, please.

Blessed is the man that walketh not in the counsel of the ungodly, nor standeth in the way of sinners, nor sitteth in the seat of the scornful. But his delight is in the law of the Lord, and in his law doth he meditate.

He shall be like a tree, planted by the rivers of water, that bringeth forth his fruit in his season. His leaf also shall not wither, and whatsoever he doeth shall prosper. The ungodly are not so, but are like the chaff which the wind driveth away. Therefore the ungodly shall not stand in the judgment, nor sinners in the congregation of the righteous. For the Lord knoweth the way of the righteous, but the way of the ungodly shall

There's a song that I wrote just this last week, Monday morning, over the last several days and nights. I've been waking up in the middle of the night just worrying about things, and some of them aren't even real. But I think the enemy loves to distract us. And if you get a little sick, he'll make you think, well, you better go check this out. You probably got cancer. It's going to end your life. Or he'll have you worrying about your family that it's going to end. And he'll have you worrying about your job and it's going to end. But he just loves to weigh you down so you can't do what you were destined to do. And so in the middle of the night, I just kept singing these words, peace of God, cover me. And so today, this is just a brand new chorus, and I want you to feel free to try to sing it with us.

Sometimes I can't see my way, and I have to trust him by faith. I just reach out and take hold of that nail-scarred hand. Sometimes I get weak, and then I ask him, take command. It seems that I can hear him speak. This is what he says.